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Advanced manufacturing is the future. 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

0: Would you stop playing with that radio of yours? I'm trying to get to sleep.
1: Friday mornings, 9 at 9. George Michael, Too Funky, got to number 4. And a number 2 for Shanice with I Love Your Smile. Well done to Rachel Cutts in Congleton, Baz Oldfield in Macclesfield, Julie Sweeney still settling in her new home in Stafford. We've also got a correct answer from Simon Moss in Macclesfield, Tony and Sue in Mac, Samantha Turner in Northwich, Karen Sinclair in Poynton, Michelle Rogers in Macclesfield, Laura Rathmill in Congleton, Gail Jackson in Macclesfield, Steve Collins in Holmes Chapel. Right, shall we have a look at some more clues? What have we got for you? Come here. Trying to get bits of paper off my desk. Right, what we got? Basic Instinct, Hook, Lethal Weapon 3, Batman Returns, The Addams Family, Cape Fear, Beauty and the Beast, Wayne's World, My Girl, and The Hand That Rocks the Cradle were all big at the box office in this particular year. It was also the year that Absolutely Fabulous, The Big Breakfast, El Dorado, and Michael Palin's Pole to Pole appeared on our TV screens for the very first time. I think that will do for clues. We've got 3 more songs to go, 1 more set of clues to bring you. So if you think you know, make sure you get in touch. If you're not sure yet, maybe this will help. It did get to number 1 after all for KWS.

They did read before that, Share and Believe, Spice Girls and Stop from the Spice World album on the way for you next. But what's the year? Saving Private Ryan was at the cinemas. Shakespeare in Love, also Armageddon.

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Lost Them and Submit Me in Love. So let's give you the random podcast question for today then. According to a new survey, students, what have they chosen as the most popular vocation or career choice? And it's thanks to a TV show. Well, apparently it's they want to be farmers. Yep. There's a proper jump in applications to work on land management for farmers. Yeah. Who knew? That's all down to the Clarkson's farm effect, apparently. That's what they're blaming it on.

0: Wham, the Edge of Heaven, their last song before they split up. Script on the way next, the crowd was singing Wonderwall. Here's our movie challenge.
1: Remember, you're no spring chicken anymore. Actually, you are 124 years old.
0: Okay, so it's a time, mind-boggling film. Spacey film as well. Well done to you if you said it was Interstellar. Yeah, I can never get my head around that film, but it is a good film, though. Got

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Tell us, Uncle Cracker, follow me. So according to that new survey we did for our random bunkers question in the last hour, students are choosing farming as one of their most popular vocations. Yeah, a jump in farming applications has happened. That's due to the Clarkson's Farm effect. What did you want to do when you left college or uni? And are you doing that very job that you always wanted to do?

0: Dana's Jungle, Someday Somewhere, got some Madonna on the way. We'll do some McFly as well in a bit, plus the reveal of our Stuck in Reverse on the way.
1: Come in, get one ready.
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